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0: Kicking off hour two, Raise presents Doug Lazy from 1989 and Let It Roll. Into this, Arnold Jarvis from 1987. Tommy Musto on production.
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DJ International Records, and that man, Marshall Jefferson, the producer on that, and we go back again.

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2: Ladies and gentlemen, introducing the heavyweight champion, DJ of the year, coming in at 17 stone, including headphones, two record boxes, and a stack of CDs. Let's get ready like Freddie. In fact, let's

break it down right here. There's a fat cat in every city, you see. Let us tell you how we do it in our town, T-Town. Players getting down. Drew Lane, T-Love, Jones.

0: Ladies and gentlemen, introducing the heavyweight champion, DJ of the year, coming in at 17 stone, including headphones, two record boxes, and a stack of CDs. Let's get ready like Freddy. In fact, let's get ready to rumble.
1: Hey, it's the Fat Cat Soul Music, some of that Southern soul.

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Let us tell you how we do it in our town, T-Town. Players getting down. Drew Lane, T-Love.

0: Y'all want some more? Y'all want some more of that? Are y'all sure y'all want some more of that?
1: Hi, this is Kelly Price, and I just love this guy. Freddie, do your thing, baby.

say many, many thanks to the Duke Joint's finest. Good to hear you back, Colin Brown. 3 hours of exceptional entertainment. Every time he does a show, I hear some tracks and I think, wow.

0: great music right here on Stomp. Let's start whenever you mean to continue right here, right now.
1: Wagwan, Fat Freddy. What do you mean, who's that? It's Marcia Carr, the DJ's DJ. So if I'm the DJ's DJ, you must be the presenter's presenter.
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3: 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She plays House and Things. DJ Sarah J. Across the Board with Tunes. Sandra C. Upfront and Delicious Dancers. Lady TLC. She plays Reggae and Lovers. Angela Angel Life. She plays Chicago God Squad. And Anita Long. We love her long time with her collectibles. And Nikki P. The Cup of Tea Lady. 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
6: Hello, Freddy. I'm Margie Scotsman. I'm 93. I listen every Friday to your music, which I really, really love. And my favourite, I'm into Barry White and whatever. Anyway, God bless you. Keep up the good work on Stomp. I think you're fabulous. Love you lots, Margie.

Love's theme. We got it here in the end. That's for you, Margie. Here's Booking Ubi the Third and Mike Stevens. I do love this Expansions record remix and revive of Just Can't Give You Up.

a track from each of those DJs. We call it The Ones. The Ones from the One DJs on a Fat Friday afternoon. Have the big up everybody who went down to the parade down at the Emirates and down in North London, down at the Angel and everything else for the Arsenal fans after winning the league after 22 years. I was down there for a bit. I heard that Martin Green and others were down there for a bit, and there was too much smoke and too much flares and all that, and with my chest, I couldn't have it. So I just want to say congratulations to all the gooners out there, and for the last time today, because we didn't win Big Ears, we didn't win the Champions League, we went through to the last kick of the game and we lost, but we're still happy here as gooners. So for all you Angel lovers, this is the last time you're going to hear it, this time from me, and maybe again next year.

0: Black to Basic. Hi, this is Basil Black to Basic, listening to the sounds of Fat Freddie M on a Friday. Sounds of what? Sounds of fatness. Sounds of what? Sounds of fatness.
1: Taking to the top of the hour, a nice mix from Raw 2021. JB, Big Daddy Kane.

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1: Yes, it is Stomp Radio, and we come to a section of the show where I promote the DJs that are playing later on Stomp Radio. This is a fantastic lineup for Fat Friday. Tony the Herdman, once a

0: Soulful House and everything in between. Andy Ward plays an eclectic selection. If you ain't heard Andy Ward, keep it locked all day, because he does play sounds that make you think, wow. We've got David Cooper, who plays the housey housey, and before him we have DT, who takes you in some classic disco tracks. I didn't even know they existed, but they do. So you'll have a Fat Friday. 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
1: Now then, Fat Freddy, this is Rusty from Burnley up north. I want to hear some good soul music, or I'm letting you know I'll be down there, and I'll be having you, and I mean I'll be having you, if them tunes aren't up to standard, baby.
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0: gonna let you in on a little secret. Being the one is just like being in love.
1: Mark Collins here. See you later tonight for All Things Soulful at 5 o'clock, just after Uncle Pete, the Godfather. This is my one after 1 p.m. on the Sounds of Fatness.

0: 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Being the one is just like being in love.
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1: 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Stay tuned to The Fat Sounds of London. Let's get back to the fat.
0: Do you think you're the one?

0: for Fats. Fats
1: and Donovan. I'm going to let you in on a little secret. Being the one is just like being in love.
2: Hi, I'm DT, and this is my one after 1 p.m. on the Sounds of Fatness. I'll be disco tracking tonight at 10 p.m. on the Friday Night Get Down.
1: Do you think?

0: I'm gonna let you in on a little secret. Being the one is just like being in love.
1: Hi, Freddie. This is my one after 1 p.m. on the Sounds of Fatness, 6MS style. See you at midnight for some dance floor action.
0: Do you think you're the one?

XMS. He'll be on at midnight, and his track selection was A Diva, the Respect Club Vocal Remix for 2026. All from the Starfunk album, Volume 23.

He's on at 10 o'clock through till midnight. Before DT, we had Andy Wall's selection, and he chose Runaway, Derek Lau remix from Moonchild. That's the eclectic Andy Wall, 8 through till 10. 5 through till 8, Heaven in the Afternoon after before him is the Gercha, and he played Stay Together.

0: Afternoon to G-Boy, TK Maxx, Victor, and a big afternoon to Hazel. Hazel, happy birthday to you. Happy birthday to you. Happy birthday, dear Hazel. Happy birthday to you. You're going to get a shout on the birthday shouts as well. The Fat Sound in London, like I say, continues because we go here, there, and everywhere.
1: Freddie man.
0: What?
1: It's time to get that Friday feeling. Let me dance, let me smile, let me get on bad man.
0: For those who like a touch of salsa, Kato Rico tonight down there at the House of Aura.

0: Fat Freddy M. I remember when he used to be skinny.
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0: and the Fat Sounds in London. We'd like to say happy birthday to our Stomp Radio listeners.
1: Happy birthday.
0: Got to say happy birthday to Patrick Morrison.
1: To you.
0: A big birthday goes out to Little Glenn Fields. Layden Jones and DJ gets a birthday shout, and Carol Stevens alongside Jimmy Prosper. A big birthday shout to one of the GMGs, our very own Hazel Grace.
1: Happy birthday.
0: And birthdays during the week includes Delroy Reed out of Tooting, Raymond Lindo out of the Junction, our very own Keith Richards. Happy birthday, Keith. Hope you had a great one yesterday. Pete Tots Manzi and Lorraine Lonnie Freeman, one of the GMGs as well. Michelle Escoffrey Ojo from the Escoffreys. Tony Smith and Mikazi. Vivian Lloyd Osborne gets a birthday shout alongside Andrea Congreves of Great Britain and Brixton Top Cats fame, England Lady Basketball. Sam Homan gets a shout out. And tomorrow, the weekend starts with a big birthday shout going out to Junior Giska of Great Britain and Brixton Top Cats fame, England Lady Basketball.

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Little skit version. The Fat Sound in London continues.

0: 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That's a Soul Disciples Weekender with musical therapy and Soul Biz as the promoters. Make sure you get your tickets for that. I'll tell you what, don't you miss out on the hot tub. Hot tub. Anybody got a hot tub? It's a Fat Sounds in London. This is me, Fat Freddy M, saying that. Oh, there's so much.
1: 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We will be right back with more unplaylisted music right after this.
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0: Garfield Henry, big shout goes out to Ronnie Bennett, Paul Cran, Pink Pinks, Owen Washington, the DJ from back in the day. How you doing, Owen? Derek Taylor, Cynthia Steer, Michael Core, and Sue Walsh, Annie Worthy, and Alicia Dupuis, alongside Donna Howell, all gets a fat shout on a Fat Friday afternoon. Sorry, I should have done them earlier. But you know what time it is right now? Oh, my gosh!
1: Fat Freddy, what? Play some reggae for the people. And we're not playing no reggae for the people. Them. The people them want reggae for you. Reggae, yeah!
0: Reggae roundup time, people! Reggae roundup time! We interrupt this record to say, what is it with all these records now that's being made under 3 minutes? I don't understand. Reggae lovers, they're even doing it to your reggae now too.

don't even cut the records at the end properly now either. Anyway, that's the reggae roundup from an artist called Budgie. Four tracks, like sounds like one track, but it's four tracks. Hopeful Romantic from the album Love.

with DJ Sarah J on a Saturday between 4 and 7. Marie Guaccio, she comes in on a Sunday morning from 11 through till 1. And then for reggae, more Stomp Radio reggae, you got Lady TLC on a Sunday from 11.

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1: Hey, hey, hey, what? 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

time we've got to pick it up slowly, but fast. Because it's coming. It's time for our GMG's track, coming up straight after these announcements to our GMG's. A big early June shout out to Carmel Millington, Marcia Hamilton, Deborah McColgan, Carol Cornwall Cox, Paulette Foster, Marisha. Big shout goes out to Linda Seymour Fields, Tina Malcolm, Sasha Thackeray, Louise Brown, Anne Diadelli, and Hazel Grace. Hazel, free shout to One Show. Ella Elanair gets a shout out from Kilowatt Turbotronic, Debbie Rollins, Ida McCall, Lorraine Freeman. Birthday shout for her as well today. Glenna Isaac, Sally, Lolly Saunders. Shout goes out to Mary Leaning up there in Skeggy Skegness, Janet Dehaney, Debbie Wyatt, Joanne Curry, Hannah Mercer, Carol BT, TK Max, Sharon Brown out there in Gambia, Kaz Wood, Heather Henry in the United States of America, Dolores Willis, Simone Isaacs, Susan Yeomans, Dina Marcelino, Hayley Downing, Deborah.

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1: Oi, Freddie M. If you was from Scotland, we'd call you a jock. If you was from Newcastle, we'd call you a Geordie. But you're from London, so we call you...

sector in education and health again. They're still finding money to buy bombs and kill people for war. It's amazing. Free school meal kids, or free school meal children, not going to be funded or supported in any way, those families, through the summer holidays. If it ain't hard enough, that little respite where parents can send their children to a youth facility in certain boroughs, in certain counties, has been taken away. Yet again, the children suffer.

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5: Mike, Tim G is back in here.

Stephen, yes, it's me, Martin Green, the G-Boy. Yes, many G-Boy. Thanks to Mr. Simon Green. What a show. Great 2 hours. Been listening in the garden. Yes, had the pizza maker going and celebrating my mum's birthday. It was absolutely lovely. Weather was good. So, yes, like buses, you get 2 greens at once. So, thank you, Simon. Yeah, a bit of an impromptu show because I thought Kev was good. Excuse me. I thought Kev Edwards was going to make it back from his doom tonight. And I actually only found out I was doing the show when Andy Furno mentioned my name. So thanks, Andy. Anyway, it is the Smooth and Mellow Show on a Sunday night. It's the way to wind down. Get yourself a glass of wine.

certainly a way to kick off a smooth and mellow show on a Sunday night. Okay, I'm going to say a quick few hellos. Hello to Hazel, who's on the balcony, I believe, in Tenerife, with Terry, Steve, Ruth, Jim, Eileen, and of course, the lovely, wonderful Lydia. I hope you're having a wonderful, wonderful holiday, all of you. And a very, very good evening to Teresa, TK Maxx. Hope you've had a lovely Sunday. Okay, let's keep the tunes going. This is Zane and Rendezvous.

brand new. Now, yes, new for 2026, so maybe not quite that brand new. This is Toni Braxton and her track called What's No Stop It Greenie, Who's Going to Love Me? I'll get it right.

sharing that one is for you. A bit of 3T, Tito's Three Sons. So a bit of Jackson's. Yes, there is more Jackson's to follow during the show. Yeah, but before that, I was searching through tracks thinking, right, what am I going to play tonight on the Smooth and Mellow show? And I come across the next track, and I love this track, so and I love this version. So I'm going to play it. This is Spandau Ballet and Through the Barricades.

Tonya Doss and Longhorn. Taken from her album. It's really good. Good album. Yes, now I'm going to play two absolutely fantastic artists in their own right. Aretha Franklin and George Benson. Love her all the way.

Yeah, Aretha and George. Love All the Hurt Away. Yes, I need to say a very, very good... Now, what? Let me look at the time. Yeah, a very good morning. I think it's still morning. To the Millingtons. Yeah, Carmel and Tony. Hope you are both well. They're out doing the gardening and enjoying the tunes. So, yeah, let's keep you company then. It's lovely to have your company. And I hope to see you soon. You never know. Here's a bit of George Michael, Kissing a Fool.

Batman has, or had, unfortunately. Oh, George. Very good evening to Disco Light Phil. Hello, Phil. Hope you're well. I thought that was a wonderful picture of the cruise ship going by. Yeah, was Gary on it? Was Gary on the boat? He won't be tonight because, yeah, Jester's in for Gary's show tonight because Gary's on holes. Lucky, lucky him. This is Terry Tobin. Good morning, love.

Terry Tobin. Yeah, now, I was looking for a trap. A track? Tracker, not trapper. I don't want to look for a trap. I was looking for a track, and it had the title Enjoy in it. Anyway, three tracks came up, and I thought, well, why don't I play all three? So I'm going to start with Impromptu and Enjoy Yourself. Here we go.

dance impromptu and enjoy yourself. And I'm sure they did when they made that. So I have to say, Teresa TK Maxx, I've just sent you a picture. The picture's not from me, it's from Disco Light Phil. I am just the middleman. So, yes, lots of talk about Polish vodka, and why not? Second track with Enjoy in the title. This is Janita, and Enjoy the Silence.

0: wonderful version of that track, and I'm listening to it and I've had an absolute mind freeze because I can't remember who did the original, and it's probably going to annoy me until Disco Light Phil tells me. So bring it on. Thanks, Phil. One more track with the word enjoy, and this was the one I was looking for. It's Janet Jackson, and this one will take us all the way up to the ads.
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1: Welcome back to hour two of the Smooth and Mellow Show with me, Martin Green, the G-Boy. Yes, and I'm going to kick off with a wonderful track by Stevie Wonder. Stevie Jahi, this one's for you.

That is Al Hudson and One Way. You mean the other guy. Now, remember, back in the 90s, I think it was the 90s rather than the 80s, me and my mate Dave G, we used to make mixtapes, as everyone used to, yes, and he had that one on 12-inch, and we put it on the mixtape, and I always remember it had two big scratches in it and two big jumps. So it wasn't until I actually bought the track myself that did I hear it the proper way. There you go. And it always sounds weird. And I hear it now, I expect it to jump twice. Hey-ho. Here's a bit of Anita Baker. No One in the World.

Jan and Phil C. Hope you've had a super weekend. Weather's been good. Yeah, especially today. Out there with all my family celebrating my mum's birthday. It was lovely. And using my new pizza maker. Hurrah! Finally got it out of the box. It was a Christmas present. And I just haven't had a chance to use it. So a pizza in 3 minutes. Yeah, fresh pizza. And have to say, the first one, yeah, my brother-in-law made it. And we threw it into the pizza oven and I burnt the hell out of it. So I'm glad it was his one and not mine. But I got there in the end. Here's a bit of Stephanie Mills.

Yes, my wife's just reminded me, like a typical bloke, I don't often read the instructions. And yes, and it wasn't my brother-in-law's fault that he got a burnt pizza. It was definitely mine. But when I did get to handle of it and get the right settings, the pizzas came out all right. They came out even better when my two nieces took over. So there you go. Right, it's another wonderful singer now, Randy Crawford, Rhythm of Romance.

actually think I've ever played that track, and it's really good. There you go. So Disco Light Phil has just sent me a picture. I have to try and say this right. Is it Zubrovka? Yeah, vodka, Zubrovka. I always remember it being called bison grass, but when I was in Krakow. But yes, that's the vodka that goes in that special glass, TKM. So right now, we had Janet Jackson, we've had the 3T, which is Tito's sons, the Jacksons. Now here's a bit of Michael Jackson.

that is one of my favourite Regina Bell tracks. One of my favourite tracks as well. I love that. So Many Tears. That is the Cool Mix, which is the 12-inch. Yes. So, yeah, Jan, you've just reminded me. Yeah, Feel the Vibe. Yeah, Romford's Mini Fest is just round the corner. Love on a Summer's Day. Yeah. Oh, Saturday the 4th of July. Yeah, you got Shola Ammer, you got Shayla Prosper, all at the Risebridge Golf Club. Last year's event was absolutely superb, and I'm sure this will be as well. Loads of DJs and all supporting an absolutely wonderful charity as well, the St Francis Hospice. So, yes, get your tickets. There's still some available, I believe. I won't be there. I'm going to be on a golfing weekend. Otherwise, I would have been right up there. And, yes, definitely up for getting a round of drinks in. Right. Get on with it, Greenie. You've only got 20 minutes left. So I wanted to play a Will Downing track, and I haven't played this one for so long. So here we go. This is Free.

was on the Love Supreme album. Absolutely superb. Yeah, that's from 1987. That's the Manhattan mix. So, yeah, in case you wanted to know, 12-inch. Okay, about 11 minutes to go before Jester is going to take over for the Yacht Club. He's sitting in for Gary Walden. Gary's sunning himself on holiday. He's just arrived and having a lovely time, by all accounts. Lucky, lucky him.

Babyface, Never Keeping Secrets. Another track I haven't played for ages. So, yeah, I'm very, very pleased that I was able to put a show together rather quickly, I must admit. When Kev sent me a picture of him and Scott James DJing at some event, they both looked like they were having a great time. And yeah, the place where they were DJing, they were doing their set, it was packed in the garden. So, and why not? Because the weather has been so nice today. So, there we are. I'm going to play one more track and then Jester's going to take over at 9 o'clock. I'm back on Wednesday for the breakfast show, so I hope to catch you then. All that's left for me to say is enjoy the rest of your Sunday evening. Yeah, work tomorrow, boo. Take care, keep safe, and all the very best, everyone. Cheers.

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getting things moving on a Saturday morning. Gently easing you out of bed. Making you move towards that kettle in the kitchen. I've just made myself my first cup of tea of the day. Good morning, it's Matt in for Tony. And we're here till 9 a.m. Get on the socials, come say hello, jump into the chat box. There's a feed now live on Facebook. Come and say hello. Let us know what you're up to. Looking like a beautiful day out there today. Gotta say good morning to Trevor Archer and to Kev Gooders. They're in the chat box already. Hope you guys are good. Yeah, so let's stick around till 9 o'clock and we're just going to play some good music.

And the chat box is filling up very, very, very well this morning. Good morning to Stomp's very own Tony Hobman, Victor in Dunstable, and to Frenchie, all dropped in to say hello. We do have a feed going on Facebook, so come and say hello. Drop us a message. Let us know you are listening. Good morning to Mike Fitz, to Diane Halls, Sylvie. Stomp's very own Sean Owen. Heavy soul in the house in the morning. How you doing, sir? So we just keep things moving for the first hour. Real mixed bag of tunes this morning. Stick around, keep it stomp. We're here till 9 o'clock.

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1: forgotten gems,
0: taken, I believe, from a rare Japanese release, refreshed and repressed by the home of the Good Groove guys, Stomp's very own Rob Bartlett. Get this now. You can get this on a download and also on a vinyl release as well.

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This is Kylie Aldist, and you're with Matthew B on the 360 Show, Worldwide Funk and Soul. Love it.

Non-Stop Radio on a Saturday morning, easing you in. If you're looking for Tony this week, Tony's not here this week. Tony will be back in this very seat next Saturday. It's Matt in the chair. Till 9 o'clock this morning, then we hand over to Studio 2, to Scott James. Gotta say a big hello to Michelle Mulford. Good morning to you. Hope you guys are good.

0: If you can see me now, I'm doing air vocals to this. Up in you weather, baby. Channeling my inner Al Green. Bad, and in my head, I sound amazing. Time is 7:45 on your Saturday morning. Flying by as usual. What are you all up to today? Who's going out? Who's going to the pub? Ooh, baby.
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I can't believe this record is, I think it's 5 years old. Thought I'd dig it out and play it. Lucas Seto, Do It Again. I think it's one of those COVID tunes, wasn't it? Can't hold on tight. Who remembers COVID? Got to say good morning to Kev Blake. Also to the beautiful Alison. How you doing, guys? Good to have your ears this morning. Have I said good morning to my girl Shan yet? I'll say it again. Good morning, darling. How you doing? She's packing. She's going to Cyprus next week. Takes her 2 weeks to pack. The clothes go in, the clothes go out, the clothes go on the bedroom floor. She starts again. Gets another suitcase. What a joy to watch, actually.

Also got to say congratulations to Trevor Archer on the new job. Well done, mate. Well, let's keep things moving. Brand new music, Ella Thompson. You can find this on Mr. Bongo Worldwide. It's lovely.

Now, I believe this young lady is from Australia. Really lovely vibe on this. I also believe, I think this is on a vinyl release. Track called Promise to Keep. And like I said, for Mr. Bongo. Keeping the good vibes rolling on a Saturday morning. It's Stomp Radio. The only place to be at the weekend, isn't it? What a lineup we've got on a Saturday.

Gotta say good morning to Hazel. She's just jumped in the chat box. She's not doing much today. She's just gonna be lazing. Lazing and lounging. But Trev's got the right idea. He's going to the pub and he's back to watch the racing. Feet up. Trev, give me a tip. Give me some tips. Come on.

Stick around, we're here till 9 o'clock, and then we hand over to Studio 2 for Scott James. One of the standout tracks from the Jared Lawson album, Gentle Soul. Take you up to the ads at 9, and I'll see you on the other side. Ads at 8, and I'll see you on the other side.

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0: straight into hour two. Starting off with some Culture Club, and why not? Playing that for my girl Shan, she loves this. Reminds me of you, this does. Don't know why, but it does. Got to say good morning to Stomp's finest, Anita Long. She's back in the country after a well-deserved holiday. How you doing? And we'll catch up with you next week. And don't forget, next week we've got the Good Grooves Garden Party on Saturday, 27th of June. Tickets are nearly sold out for that, but get onto Skiddle, search out the Good Grooves Garden Party. We're all going to be down there, myself, Anita Long, Vicky Vibe, Jamie F, Greg C from Stomp, Mark and Pete Collins, as well as a host of others.
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0: It's going to be a great day.
1: All we got.
0: Last few tickets, jump on it. That's that Edenwood place. Just off the M2. If you're coming, I'll see you there.

Got to say good morning to Mick. He's off to the beach with Lola dog. Down in sunny Margate, he said it's blazing down there. Have a good day, mate. Catch up with you next week. Next Friday, we're off to the Sun Deck in Margate, just by the station there on the promenade. Myself, Anita Long and Vicky Vibe. Free entry from about 4 o'clock in the afternoon till sunset. If you're down that way in Kent, we'll see you there. That's a free session. Also, good morning to the beautiful Joe Searle. Not forgetting Terry Brown, he's not so beautiful, but you know what I mean. Good morning to you guys. Also to Thomas Felton. I'll see you next week as well. Tom's going to be playing a set alongside Terry Matthews. Some jazz, no doubt. When we go to the Good Grooves Garden Party. Also, got to say good morning to Sarah T. Hope you're good. And not forgetting Danny too. This is sent out of Canada, Daniel Crawford on the buttons for Heatwave. More new music for the Allergies. From the forthcoming album. Out on Jalapeno Records, this is All The Time. Stick around, we're here till 9 o'clock. It's stompradio.com.

one of the great, great soul music voices, Mr. Paul Carrick. I will send this one out to Sarah T. She missed her shout out. She's on the way to work. Hope you're having a great day so far. And I'll see you next week. Right, let's go back to 1982. Daryl Hall, John Oates, live version. Just Because.

How good are Daryl Hall and John Oates? Putting some music together for the show last night, I was looking through the playlist and the John Oates, Daryl Hall, what are you going to say? They've made some tunes, haven't they? Big finish, come on.

you look at their best of album, this is tune after tune after tune. Must play more Daryl Hall, John Oates in the future. Another favourite, Fleetwood Mac.

you want to get people in your good books, you've got to play some Fleetwood Mac. Sarah T is going to be late for work. She's sitting in a car listening to this. Get to work, girl. Sooner you can clock in, you can clock out. Also to Myra and Jamie, two of my most favourite people. Good morning to you guys, and I'll see you two both next week as well. Myra, you better be coming. I've reserved a table for you, Myra. It's going to be cordoned off, your own security. Got you a topless waiter.

is good music, right? Daryl Hall, John Oates, Fleetwood Mac, Paul Carrick, and we're going to play some Player.

I just love the 80s. I can listen to these tunes all day long. Everyone's loving it. Dying Horse is loving it. Michelle Hubbard is loving it.

I must say, this second hour is flying past. Just 20 minutes left. We hand over to Studio 2, Scott James, for the official Stomp Radio Breakfast Show. You know the drill. New music first hour, favourites the second. Got to say good morning to Angie Brockwell. How you doing? Good to have you here this morning.

Gonna try and squeeze in a couple more before Willie Ads at 9 o'clock. Many thanks for joining me this morning. Normal service is back next week. Tony will be back in the chair. If you haven't heard me before, you'll find me fortnightly on a Thursday between 8 and 10, straight after Grumpy, and I share this slot with the Heavy Soul Boys. If you're playing Aretha, you've got to play Stevie, haven't you? That's the law.

Gotta say good morning to Kim Drake. Thank you for your ears this morning. And before we go, we've got to tell you about Feel the Vibe Mini Fest, Romford's Mini Fest, Saturday the 4th of July at the Risebridge Golf Club in Romford. This year they've got Shola Ammer and Shayla Prosper performing on the day, alongside the likes of Scott James, Enyor, Tony Fernandez, Tony Rodriguez, Greg C. Looney, Mark Collins, Steve Way Back When, Nick Hosier and Stretch Taylor. And Stop Radio will be broadcasting live on the day. 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And that's Saturday the 4th of July.

Don't forget, next weekend, next Saturday, 27th of June, we head back to the Edenwood Place for the 360 sessions. Start off at 2 o'clock, doing their own thing on the vinyl showcase. In the evening, we go inside, and we will be showing the football as well. As I mentioned earlier, Mark Collins, Pete Collins, Tom Felton, Jamie F, Danny T, myself, Anita Long, Greg C, Vicky Vibe. And we are literally down to the last few tickets. We will sell out on that. Check out my socials for tickets for that, and also look up on Skiddle. Search the Good Grooves Garden Party. Really looking forward to that. If you're coming down, for tickets for that, and also look up on Skiddle. Search the Good Grooves Garden Party.

0: And that's the last of your 80s bangers, I'm afraid. We will do it again though. Always nice to reminisce. Good morning to Neil G, he's loving that East tunes. Also to Lady Di and to Carol BT, all in the chat box. Good morning to you all. Hope you're all limbered up and ready for the weekend. Don't forget Scott James follows the ads at 9.
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0: Some brand new music. Mark Ray, Pete Simpson. Track called Medicine. It's a favourite at the moment. Some UK soul.

So that's your lot. Got to squeeze in one more. Have a great weekend. Thank you for your ears this morning. I'll be back in this very chair in 2 weeks' time between 8 and 10. I hope you can join me. And watch out for the listen again on Mixcloud. Have a great weekend. Take care of each other. Just be nice, yeah? Take care.

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2: It's just gone 9 o'clock in the morning.

Welcome along to the Saturday Morning Breakfast Show right here on Stomp. And the very first thing I must say is a massive thanks out to Matthew Big, sitting in for Tony.

Gotta say good morning out to some of the crew already in the shout box this morning. Good morning out to Andy. How you doing, sir? The original roadie. Good morning to you. The lovely Hazel. Good morning, Hazel. Hope you're good. The legend is Victor. Phil C as well. Trevor Archer as well. Good morning out to you. Shout out to Jan as well if she's around. Good morning, guys. Hope you're good.

Brand new DJ spinner mix. Right of the Days, Omar. Morning to Kev Gooders. Hope you're good, sir. Yeah, feeling a little bit bleary-eyed this morning. I must admit, I stayed up and watched the Scotland game last night, so I didn't go bed to gone one. And I woke up this morning and I'm definitely feeling a little bit bleary-eyed, so but I'm good.

brand new music in this first hour, taking you around to 10 o'clock here on Stomp Radio. Gotta say good morning out to Lady Di. How you doing, Di? She says she's got me a stick of rock all the way from Brighton. Yeah, I'm looking forward to that. Yeah. Who like me sticks of rock? Mm-hmm. I'll see you up the fruit and veg aisle real soon.

don't forget as well on the Saturday morning breakfast show, we do the Saturday morning debate. If there's anything you want to debate on the program today, let me know. And we'll debate it for you.

Guys, can't keep leaving it to me each and every week, you know. You're going to have to help me out. So let me know. Well, I hope you're all enjoying the World Cup so far. I think it's been very interesting. Some great games. I must say, the Turkey game, Turkey-Paraguay game, just caught up on the highlights this morning. Looks a mad game. For probably what's 20 minutes of 15 minutes of highlights, but it looked an end-to-end crazy game. I'm not sure if any of you guys stayed up for that 4 a.m. kickoff UK time, but I certainly didn't. But caught up with the amazing I think is the word, the amazing highlights this morning, and also Brazil as well, caught that as well. That was looked like an easy victory, and interesting to see Pakatar finally sort of playing a few nice balls, which in the last game I thought he was awful, but that's Pakatar for you. Hit and miss each week. That's what he was like at West Ham, so no change there.

0: went into MWD. Looking forward to Feel the Vibe. Yes, coming round really quick now. Can't believe it. This year's flying by already. And Feel the Vibe is on the way. 4th of July. Really looking forward to that. Anyway, it's around about 9:30 and we normally do the weather around about 9:30. It's currently 22 degrees and has been pretty much through the night, to be honest with you. Just looking through that, yeah. And it's rising up to 27 degrees today. We've got light cloud and a gentle breeze and, of course, sun spreading around the UK. So, yeah, if you're out and about today, put some sunscreen on is my advice. Even if it's not, even if it does come through the cloud as well, so you can get burnt. So you know that already, but I'm just reiterating it for you, right? Just reminding you. Don't want none of you getting fried. And tomorrow is going to be 29 degrees. 29 degrees. Possibly rising up to 30 degrees in some areas. And that is going to be blue skies and sunshine. So, yeah, it's going to be great.
1: 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Coming at you now.

be the 19th of July, 16th of August, and the 20th of September. There's a drinks happy hour as well, 2 p.m. to 10 p.m. And that's the Woodford Bar and Grill. 2 minutes walk from South Woodford train station. So come and join us. In the sunshine as well. There's a beer garden at the rear as well. Sunshine vibes. DJs, well, I can give you the rundown. 2 to 3.30 is Mark Collins. 3.30 to 5.30 is yours truly. 5.30 to 7 is Don G. 7 to 8.30 is Lucy Amber. And then 8.30 to 10 is our very own Greg C. So, yeah, it's going to be a great afternoon. Come see us.

and Opus on a Saturday morning breakfast show right here on Stomp. You've got to keep the funk alive. Oh yeah. The only school. Gotta say good morning out to Nikki P. Leaving a message in the chat box for the Saturday morning debate. Don't be so mean. Should you bake a cake at 11 o'clock at night? She makes a wonderful strawberry buckle cake, and she decided to make one last night, but it ended up coming out the oven about 20 past 11. Nothing wrong with that. Minneapolis Funk All Stars, y'all.

Don't forget as well, if you want to join us in the shout box, all you need to do, just sign up, sign in, register your name, and put your email in as well, and you can join us in the chat box right here on Stomp Radio. We don't mind. It's a brand new reggae for you. I like this.

Gotta say very good morning out to our very own Mr. Tony Herdman. Locked in from work. Good morning to all the team. At the Carpet Trade Centre. Make sure you check them out. If you need some carpet or flooring.

And good to see, Carol, you getting into the World Cup as well. I did see it on your Facebook the other day, or you posted somewhere that you was actually getting into the World Cup, which is good. So I know you like the rugby, don't you?

Well, we do say it each and every Saturday morning, don't we? Without fail. Where has that hour gone? Just looked around and it's blown by.

0: That's the first hour done and dusted of your new tunes for this particular Saturday morning. Coming back in the second hour with the old school favourites, as we do. Take a walk around the musical garden back in time with the old school favourites. Rolling through until 11 o'clock right here on Stomp. And of course, in the second hour, all your shouts, all the social media crew and all your shouts coming in the second hour of the show this morning. So don't go anywhere. Keep you locked and I'll see you right after this.
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Collins and Chris Alexander. We are pleased to announce a very special guest. Soul Mafia legend Martin Collins will be joining us. We have 6 hours of great

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Welcome back to the second hour and the old school favourites taking you around to 11 o'clock. Kicking off with an old favourite of mine, Curtis Harrison and The Morning After. Got to say good morning out to our very own Anita Long. Shout out to

And good to see that Duncan's caught up with the game. Yes, the Turkey game was definitely full on, absolutely full on. So if you didn't see that first time round, go check it out. It's out there. And yeah, let me know what you think. Crazy game that was.

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0: Rick James. 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When I play Rick James, I would love to have seen him live back in the day. Never got the opportunity. That is one concert I would love to have gone to, though, for sure. Now I got my wish. I don't know if I can handle this. But I think I'm gonna... A few bits around on YouTube, but not loads. Sound of Rick James with a funky bass line. Got to say good morning out to Donna Green out there in Radio Land this morning. She enjoyed the Omar in the first hour. Good morning to you, Donna.
1: Scott James on Stomp Saturday Breakfast Show.

You lot to the old school favourites hour. Scott James taking you around to 11 o'clock right here on Stomp. Woo! Don't hit me too. Mixing the flavours up as we do.

0: So last Sunday we had a really lovely afternoon down in Hockley.
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0: At the White Hart in Hockley. Myself and Kev Edwards. And one of the good things

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Chaka Khan and Sister Sledge and a few bits like that. But I must say, it's great. It's very encouraging to know that the youth out there do like the soul music and know all the words as well. So got to say a very good morning going out to Linda Felton Carew and the lovely Fran. It was great to see you girls. And I played this one and they absolutely loved it. They sang every word. So good morning out to you, and this one's for you.

Sound of Blue Zone. And love is a big thing. It certainly is. Why did you wink at me then, Nikki? Oh, she's got a few gnat bites. 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That looks bad.

love is a big thing. It certainly is. Especially in this day and age, that's for sure. Morning, Neil G. Back from shopping. Good morning, sir. You good?

0: There you go, out to Fran, out to Linda. Good morning to Kim, Kim Drake, good morning to you. Enjoying the tunes from a sunny Colchester this morning. Diane Orr's and Roe as well, good morning out to you both, hope you're good. She said she's sound fresh as ever. Thank you. I don't feel it this morning, actually. I do feel a little bit bleary-eyed. Need me beauty sleep, that's what it is, you know that, right? Joanne Warren as well. Good morning to you, Joanne. The lovely Joanne. Hope you are good. Good morning out to Lorraine Buchanan as well. Morning, Scott. Locked in on yet another motorway. Heading north, west. Go on, Steve. Put your foot down. Go on, Steve. You know it makes sense. He's actually in cruise control, so the foot tapping is fine to the excellent tunage. Thank you very much indeed. Lovely to have your ears as always. And safe travels as always. I wouldn't like to be the engine in your car because I must say, what's it done? A couple of 100,000 miles by now. It must have done.
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0: looking fabulous as always. Good morning out to the lovely Lisa Sylvester, South London in the house. Good morning to you. Andrea Colwinder as well. Good morning to you, Andrea. Tracy, Stacey, Harry Stuckey. Listening whilst getting ready to watch the Heavy Soul Cambridge Boys in action at Jackie's Jive. Yeah, have a good one. And commiserations going out to our very, very, very good friend, Mr. Andy McGill, this morning. And he says, locked in and still no Scotland, no party. And he enjoyed the Curtis House. And yeah, that was that is a tune, that is. Don't always bring that one out, but it's great to hear it when I do bring it out. And must say, mate, I was rooting for you. I really was rooting for you because I just thought you was worthy of a draw. But if that goal doesn't go, I know it's you know, an ironic thing to say, but if you don't concede that goal, I think it would have been a 0-0 draw because both teams sort of kind of really didn't look like they were going to score. So yeah, anyway, onwards to the next game. Who have you got? You've got an easy game next, haven't you? I'm just trying to think who it is.
1: Hey, Scott, blow the dust off one of them old school favorites. Woo-hoo!
2: Or popping your fingers, or clapping your hands, or shaking your heads. Let's find the groove. Let's find the groove. Let's find the groove. Let's find the groove. Let's find the groove. Let's find the groove. 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

Come on out to Kevin Foran. How you doing, sir? Yeah. Enjoying the sunshine in Norfolk this morning. Big love going out to Tony Wallace and Bruce Barnes. Hope you guys are good. Chilling out to the tunes on a Saturday morning in the old school favourites hour. Fastly running out of time this morning as well. Good morning out to Steve Sylvester. Good morning to you. The lovely Nazarene Khan as well, locked in from Malden. Big love out to you. Enjoying the tunes. Have a wonderful day. Lincoln.

Owl this morning. Locked in from sunny Cyprus. He said he went there to cool off. Good idea. Must say, so hot today. Very sticky here. Very, very sticky.

0: Got to say very good morning out to Graham Parker out there in Radio Land enjoying the tunes this morning. Good morning to you, sir. Hope you're well.
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0: Shout out to the Apache, good morning to you. Good morning out to Maria Parks. Good morning out to Claire and Simon. Enjoying this one. Talking Heads. And Once in a Lifetime. Sampled many times. Definitely on the hip hop. Sugar Bear being the most famous. Don't Scandalize Mine. Good morning out to Peter Lewis as well. How you doing, Peter?
1: Ladies nice and gentlemen,
0: to have your ears. Hope you're good, sir.
1: Slave to the rhythm.
0: Martin Fairweather as well. Good morning out to you. Derek Prescott. Winston Charles as well. Good morning to you, sir. Shout out to Rocky Williams and all the Erky crew. Good morning to you. Wayne Walters as well. Good morning, sir. Hope you're well. Lisa Irma Treke, good morning to you. Straight into some Grace Jones and Slave to the Rhythm. In the old school favourites hour.

Good morning out to Eugene and all the Austria crew. Good morning to Steve Feathers and all the Chelma crew. Good morning to Junior as well. How are you doing, sir? Hope you're good. Wow, that hour's gone and blown away. Hope you enjoyed the old school favourites hour last year. Going out to Mum. Big love out to you. 6MS on the way. Home, baby.

0: Andrew from 6MS on the way. Keep it locked to Stomp. We've got some great shows coming all day today. Hope you enjoyed the old school favourites hour. We did take a walk around the musical garden for sure today. Went in a few different directions.
1: I'm coming home, baby, now.
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0: Those of you coming tomorrow, I'll see you there.
1: Oh, hear me holler.
0: Woodford Bar and Grill. 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

0: Weekender. The 9th to the 12th of October 2026. We'll see you there.
1: We have booked the sunshine because summer is coming and so is Feel the Vibe. It's Romford's mini festival. 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
3: 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Big thanks to Scott for a brilliant breakfast show.

Needy Bridgewater sounding very Earth, Wind & Fire-ish, co-written by Larry Dunn. The brilliant Love Won't Let Me Go. And as we mentioned at the top of the show, myself and Dave back at Spiritland last weekend, Friday, and another brilliant 5-hour session. Thank you to all those that came down. Liz and Joy, John, Colin Hart, and the big cheese himself, Graham, all the way up from Eastbourne. Thank you for coming, everybody. We hope you enjoyed the evening.

6 million stairs playing Side Effect, cover of The Crusaders, Keep That Same Old Feeling. What a tune. Gotta say good morning to the Soul Sister Anita.

6 Million Stairs playing Raul D'Souza, 1977, from the album Sweet Lucy. The Brilliant Banana Tree, Al Mackay on guitar, Byron Miller on bass, and Leon Ndugu Chancellor on the drums. A stellar lineup.

6 Million Stairs playing the Soul Survivors 1974. TSOP Records, the brilliant Everything's Changing. I'm going to dedicate that one to Norman Jay, who I know is quite poorly at the moment. So, Norman, get well soon, buddy. Sending lots of love and blessings. That is a big tune that he put me onto many, many years ago. In music, there are some teachers, and Norman is up there.

6 Million Steps, taking you down to Philadelphia, 1976, an album that's celebrating its 50th anniversary this year. From the album Summertime, that is Sunning and Funnin'.

1978, Dexter Wants All Solutions. And if you haven't heard it, the tribute show we did from a couple of weeks ago is now up on Mixcloud. What a show it is. What a talent. What a man. 2 hour Dexter Wants All special. 6MS paying their loving tribute to the man. So when the show's done, go and give it a listen.

a band that 6MS love and never get tired of playing, the brilliant Crusaders, the wonderful Merry-Go-Round, especially for the 6MS pin-up boy, Lance Southcombe. Morning, sir. Big love.

0: 1980, the brilliant Boz Scaggs from the album Middleman. Jeff Porcaro on drums, Steve Lukather on guitar. What a tune. That is the brilliant Simone. Taking us nicely to the top of the hour. So swishy. Gotta pay those bills. And we will be back in hour two with another hour of brilliant music, so don't go anywhere.
1: 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We will be right back with more unplaylisted music right after this.
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1: Hi, I'm Leroy Burgess. 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

Welcome back into Hour 2 We Go here on the 6MS Sessions, brought to you by 6 Million Steps. Andrew in the hot seat today. And I have to wish a very belated happy birthday to the man Greg C, who was 21 again yesterday. Greg, sending love. Me brethren, hope you have a wonderful day and enjoy the weekend. And of course, he's up after us at 1 o'clock. But before we get to him, we have another hour of great music. Kicking off hour 2 with a beautiful remix by the man Zaf and Phil Asher. Turn this up.

1979, South Soul Records, Instant Funk, the band that, of course, were the backing rhythm section for Dexter Wansel's Life on Mars. Their second LP, first one on South Soul, The Brilliant Wide World of Sports.

Million Steps playing the unmistakable voice of Miss Chaka Khan, with of course Rufus, the original version of Street Player.

Last one up. And then we bid you farewell. Sending you on your way with some Aquarian Dream. Marie is up tomorrow. Make sure you tune in for here. Her? Him? Her? John and Dave back next week. And I'm away for a couple of weeks. So I'll see you next month. Make sure you check out the Mixcloud page for all the shows. And I'll see you in about 4 weeks. Have a wonderful weekend. Adios.

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0: Canada. The 9th to the 12th of October 2026. We'll see you there.
1: We have booked the sunshine because summer is coming and so is Feel the Vibe. 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

0: come across to a few on the letter M. Well, it's Saturday afternoon. Of course, not forgetting the Jazz Fusion 2 and my Researcher 3 as well. So, guys and girls, a bit of fantastic news came through the stream this morning. On the King's Honours list for this year, 2026, on his birthday, of course. So,
1: 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Tune in and stay sane. Your prescription of soul sauce. Come on, be rude not to.

Good afternoon, good afternoon, good afternoon. That's cool, sir, to Brother Andrew, courtesy of Call 6MS. Thank you, sir. Great show. Business as usual. Catch you in a fortnight's time. Nice. Well, another lovely sunny weekend. Just the way we like it. Welcome to your Prescription Social Saturday, where we are continue our bands and groups on the letter L, one from the bands, and we move across to the letters M. In the bag, we've got Maze, Mystic, Merlon, M2Me, Midnight Star, and of course my Researcher 3 and the Jazz Fusion 2 as well. Very nice and interesting week has been indeed. Thank you guys. Always appreciate it. One or two gig guides for your diary for tomorrow, one for next week as well. Come and join me, calls all the W's in the chat room. We'd love to hear from you. Or catch me on the personals.

to a nice 70s classic to ease you into your Saturday afternoons of show right here, of course, on stompradio.com. So we're going to reflect on a couple of albums and bands from last week. One more to play on the letter L. They released 10 studio albums. Love Unlimited Orchestra, part of the Love Unlimited group, of course. A bit to confuse you, Love Unlimited was actually three females. One was a Barry White's wife. And Love Unlimited Orchestra was a 40-piece outfit, likes of Ray Parker Jr., Webster Lewis, and even Kenny G was in there as well, and Lee Ritner, host of many artists and band musicians joined the band. So we look at their 1980 album, a great album from Mr. Barry White, Love Unlimited Orchestra, Welcome Aboard, their ninth studio album from 1981.

So the album is called Welcome Abroad. Also features likes of Webster Hurst on this album. He helped co-produced and co-wrote, also done the arrangements on this album. It's a bit of Webster Hurst and Love Unlimited.

So the concept is there's Love Unlimited, which is a trio female group, courtesy of Barry White, and then the Love Unlimited Orchestra. And both worked alongside each other, several albums between them. Rather nice. So out of the 10 albums that Love Unlimited Orchestra actually released, this was probably the only album where they featured the Love Unlimited as their backing vocalist on the album. Of course, courtesy of Webster Lewis as well. Sadly, we couldn't play or can't play the track I wanted to play, but maybe I'll try and find it, get it sorted up for next week. So moving across now to Letters M's for this Saturday. Last week, we featured the band called Raw Soul. Founded by Marvin Gaye, later changed name to Frankie Beverly featuring Maze. Going to look at their second album from 1978, Golden Time of Day.

second album, 1978. Nice little number from them, Traveling Man, from that debut album, from the second album. So May's doing rather well now, back in the leading support band for the likes of Marvin Gaye, did rather well. And we've got to say thank you for their 9 albums, and 9 of them actually went gold by the band. But sadly, no Grammy Awards for the band, but I'm sure they'll get one eventually. Good afternoon, the chat room, to Hazel Grace. Good afternoon. Also to Andy Furnow as well. You're a naughty boy, Andy, making everybody late. Lions for you. Also the naughty step for you as well, sir. But welcome along, of course, to stompradio.com.

Almost heard their signature close into a few of their tracks. Maze featuring Frankie Beverly. 1978, their second album released on Capitol Records. And the album peaked number 27 in the US dance charts. Also number 9 in the US R&B charts. Now, the next track I'm about to play was probably the biggest track lifted from that album. It's all about the golden time of day. 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

0: Beautiful Maze, and of course Golden Tama J. And old jokes aside, thank you to Andy Fern. I do believe he's doing some charity work this afternoon. Care for St. Hospice, St. Francis Hospice. Thank you, Andy. And of course, St. Francis Hospice is part of our charity group. We charity we support for Field of Vibe on July the 4th on Saturday. I'll give more info about that event as the afternoon progresses. So thank you, guys. Also in the chat room, good afternoon, Deborah McColgan. Good afternoon. Hope you're keeping well. And of course, one welcome also to Fraser Miller. Long time no hair, sir. Hope you're keeping well. And of course, enjoying the flavours and the grooves, of course, right here on stompradio.com. Right, moving along now to another band. We're going to feature Midnight Star, formed in 1976 by Solar Radio's Reggie Galloway. Dick Griffey signed the band to Solar Records, and they released a few albums. Debut album was 1980, believe it or not. Let's have a tune from this great band. You know, you press the wrong buttons, get a bit distracted. Oh, there's a message in the chat room, you know what I mean?
1: We say no more.
0: Midnight Star from the album The Beginning, 1980.

afternoon to Carol BT. Good afternoon. Hope you're keeping well. And of course, thank you for joining me this afternoon. And yes, I'll see you two weekends in a row. Next Saturday at Eden Bridge. And of course, the following week at Risebridge for our Feel the Vibe. Mentioned Andy Furner. I've got to say also, a big mention to Hazel Grace. Both those two are very big and do a lot for charity work. Obviously Hazel Grace, not obviously, but a lot in Nepal. And Andy in the UK, and obviously one that he's supporting, which is supporting us, or we're supporting on the 4th of July, is St. Francis Hospice for Romford's Minifest at Field of Vibe, Love on a Summer's Day. Live on stage, we've got Shola Emma and Sheila Prosper as well. Going to be a great event. That's Saturday the 4th of July 2026. Doors open at 3, we rock until 10 p.m. Field of Vibes, minifest.com, or contact 07956882302. Risebridge Golf Club, Feel the Vibe. On the day will be Andy Furnu, Bigger, Enya, yours truly, Scott James, Tony Fernandez, and Tony Rodriguez. In the club room, we've got DJ Looney, Nick Hosier, Mark Collins, Mr. C, Sandra C, Steve Webber, Wynn, and Stretch Taylor. Going to be a great day, and I do believe Scott James has sorted the weather out as well, so it should be nice. Bring your shorts and bring your deck chairs and come for a nice Saturday afternoon affair. That's Saturday the 4th of July at the Minifest at Field of Vibe. So, continuing, Midnight Star. Nice little six-piece outfit, formed in the mid-70s, but believe it or not, they released three albums on one or two independent record labels, sadly unsuccessful in the pop and R&B charts, but moved across to solo records. And put them on the map, shall we say. And let's play another track from this band.

So their debut album 1980, The Beginning, and it sure was. Vocals courtesy of Belinda Lipscomb. Real musicians playing real instruments, of course, back in the day. Good afternoon to our very own Kev P. Good afternoon, sir. A little text, a little personal message. Thank you, sir. Catch Peter, Kevin rather. He plays 3 weeks in the month. Catch him on the airwaves between 9 and 12 on a Friday morning. New presenter to join the Stomp family. Good afternoon, sir. Also in the chat room to our very own soul sitter, Anita Longcatcher, Alternative Tuesday nights at 10 until midnight as well. And while the mic's open, thank you to all that just sent me personal messages yesterday for my birthday. I won't tell you how young I am. I keep it nice and young, as you would say, and never say no more on that score. But thank you all for the personal messages and birthday presents. See you at Carol BT 2 weeks in a row. Thank you. I look forward to seeing you and a drink with you as well. So continue with the band of Midnight Star. Look at their second album. And released 1981, but only managed a chart position on this one, number 54. So 9 albums from this outfit. The album's called Standing Together.

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2: My granddad is Greg C. I think he's a DJ. Actually, he's got a few tunes.

Oh, that was a bit of a struggle in the first part of the show. Welcome back to part two. And of course, big thank you to my man, Johnny Walcott, brought me my cup of tea and a bacon sarnie. Thank you, sir. Catch Johnny Walcott, of course, with Gary Alternative Wednesday nights at 8 until 10. So welcome back to part two of the show. So I looked at Outfitter, formed the mid-70s to the late 80s. That was their debut album, 1978. Album's called Kiss the World Goodbye. They released three albums and in the 70s without success on either charts, sadly, but doing rather well with the following tracks and albums they did sign to Epic Records. And so far, the band recorded some nice albums. That was M to Me.

Of course, more from that great band M2Mate in the next few weeks. There's about 50 bands to cover, some researcher has informed me. Thank you, researcher. Hope all is well with you, of course, this weekend. All is good, and maybe you're awake and not snoozing as you do snooze through my shows. You do now and again. More from the researcher, of course, a little later on the researcher's free, as per usual. So M2Mate, more from them next few weeks or so. Some great tracks and R&B tip from that little outfit. Now, moving across now to my next band. Believe it or not, they were a magic outfit and used to call play a bit of magic on their show, their live shows on stage, with music formed the mid-70s to early 80s. A debut album was 1980, originally called the Mystic Merlon's Magic Band. Let's have a track from Mystic Merlon.

One or two misses I might miss a bit earlier. Good afternoon to Joe H. Liking at the Maze, golden time of day. Good afternoon, I hope you're keeping well. Also in the chat room, good afternoon to Patchy. Good afternoon, sir. Welcome along to StompRadio.com. So, Mystic Merlon, been around since the mid-70s, early 80s, their debut album. Now, you're probably thinking that we can't hit Freddie Jackson. Well, Freddie Jackson was actually the main lead vocalist of the outfit. The main vocalist was Keith Gonzalez. And he shared various tracks, of course, with none other Freddie Jackson, of course. Who later went on to enjoy some interesting, rather nice, solo career, as you all know. So, debut album from Mystic Merlon. Let's have a second track from this outfit.

0: Beautiful, Mystic Merlin featuring vocals there. Freddie Jackson, of course, his sidekick as well, helping him along with that track. Mystic Merlin from their debut album. What a message is still coming through for my birthday, first day. Thank you, guys. Much appreciated. And those who are fortunate to be my Facebook friends on Facebook, one or two interesting pictures, shall we say. In particular, when I was part of the Soul Heaven UK DJing team a couple of years ago over there in Malta. And there's some rather interesting, or should say, dodgy pictures of myself in our fancy dress as a pirate evening. And a little rumour going around, a little thing about me buying some tea towels. And it's stayed with me ever since. So thank you rather to my HP neighbour, Deborah Keeley and co, for reminding me about the tea towel saga. And we'll say no more on the matter. Right, last and final track from Mystic Merlin. Their more popular track, as you know, Mystic Merlin.
1: Can't give you up.
0: And unfortunately, no tea towels for my birthday. There's the answer to your question, Deborah, okay? There you go. No tea towels. Anyway, Mystic Merlin, Just Can't Give You Up.

perfect debut album from Mystic Merlin. Two more albums to feature over the next few weeks from that outfit, and I'm sure we'll hear more of that great vocal, of course, of the main man, second to join the band, of course, Freddie Jackson. That concludes this week's bands on the letter M: Mystic Merlin, Maze, M2Me and Midnight Star. Going freestyle, still to come to Jazz Fusion 2, and of course, my Researchers 3.

Snow Disco Classic, of course, from Dynasty, a band we featured a few months ago, Letter D. Solar Records. Just shy of a 10 for the top of the hour, of course, just after 3, our Jazz Fusion 2. And, of course,

anyway, Saturday after, let's keep it disco for a couple more. The great days, a great era of disco.

Leroy Burgess, of course, and I have on that one. Never since you came, my baby. Black Ivory. Right, a few years ago, we sadly lost one of our Sunday afternoon presenters, and didn't get a chance to play a track for my man. We're talking at Ricky O, of course. Used to a Sunday afternoon slot, a great show indeed. Very nice guy, security doorman as well. Saw him a few times at a couple of doors. He was looking after one in Romford in particular, over there. Went to see him a couple of times, and was great to be in his company a few times, even behind the wheels were still. A couple of events he played to, so, and that was his birthday a little while ago, and he sadly passed away and left us. A very, very, very nice guy indeed. A very nice guy, Ricky O. So, a track that I listened to your show, and when you dropped this tune, I thought, what is this track? And you shared it with me. So, for my man, Ricky O, this is my memory of you.

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0: 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The 9th to the 12th of October 2026. We'll see you there.
1: We have booked the sunshine because summer is coming and so is Feel the Vibe. It's Romford's mini festival. We are back, bigger and better than before, taking place on Saturday the 4th of July 2026 in the grounds of Risebridge Golf Club, Romford, Essex. Now in its third year, we have a UK soul and R&B legend, the award-winning Shola Amma, singing her classics on the big outdoor stage, with support from one of the UK's finest, Shayla Prosper. With over 15 top DJs in three music zones, we will have food stalls, outdoor and indoor bars, t-shirt stalls, and record stalls. 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

0: be rude not to play that track right to the very last note. As we say, that's my Jazz Fusion 2 for this Saturday afternoon. First up, we had Incognito, a Passenger, from their 2021 album, released on their debut 40-year celebrity contribution album, which came out a good few years ago. Lots and lots of tracks there from Incognito. Lots of favourites in there from that album. And then we close with Spring Heart from the Love Notes 1977 album, none other than, of course, Ramsey Lewis. Saturday afternoon, it's almost about that time.
1: Hey, listeners, it's that time of the show for the Elusive Researchers 3.

afternoon to Cece. Nice little message on the Facebook page. Welcome back from summer days, apparently, and listening to some great tunes. Thank you. Also, good afternoon to Sir Colin Riley. Good afternoon, sir. Also to Nick Morton and, of course, the boss, Anne Ashworth. And Colin's also back from a trip in Corfu as well. Good afternoon, young lady. Angela Hughes, Deborah Marie Wallace. Good afternoon, ladies. And we'll say hi also to Pat Spillane as well. Good afternoon. Also, D Cox off to a barbecue this afternoon. Enjoy. So I'm a researcher three for this Saturday afternoon. First up was Charlie Mitchell, After Hours from 1973. Now the truth is, he's under contract to RCA Records. It should be actually be a Vic Marcel, hence the pseudonym of Charlie Mitchell. Sought after 7-inch, that track is a 45. Bit of Leon Weir and Aramis Hall kinds of sound with that groove from Charlie Mitchell, a.k.a. Vic Marshall, 1973. And then underneath, we played Linda Clifford, Curtain Records, 9 albums that she produced, and that's from the 79 album, I Can't Let This Good Thing Get Away. The album produced the other great disco dance track, Bridge Over Troubled Waters. And then we closed with a disco number and from 1976, just the one album from that band, Universal City, Can't Get You Down. It's Saturday afternoon, you're truly Greg C, and it's a nice day. I'm going to say thank you to Nick P for my personal birthday message. Lovely, thank you very much. He sang me happy birthday. Thank you, Nicky P. It did make me

good afternoon to Trevor Archer in the chat. Good afternoon, sir. And yes, only 2 weeks before we are graced with your company, of course, at Feel the Vibe. Looking forward to seeing you, sir. Having a beer or two. Also, good afternoon on Instagram, Wendy Smith. Good afternoon. Hope you're keeping well. And of course, thank you for your ears on this rather nice sunny Saturday afternoon. Now, I know tomorrow is Father's Day, but tomorrow, Soul Jerk Sunday is tomorrow, Sunday the 21st, of course. You can join myself with Mark Collins, Scott James, Don G and Lucy Amber at the Woodford Bar and Grill, South Woodford. A couple of minutes away, you walk from the South Woodford station, Woodford Bar and Grill. Happy hour, of course, and £10 gets you through the door. You can book online. And there was some nice food available on the day. Book online so you can get it nice and easy when you get there. Nice and easy. And there is some parking available around the area, and also the parking. There's a small parking space behind the venue as well. So, of course, usual procedure, first come, first serve. That's tomorrow, our first of four events over the summer months. Of course, Soul Jerk Sundays tomorrow, the 21st, at the Woodford Bar and Grill. Hopefully, we'll see you there.

Good afternoon also to Tony Moores and John Moores as well. And of course, GW. Good afternoon, guys. Hope all is well with you guys. Enjoying the flavours.

always nice to have the familiar faces and voices, of course, joining the chat room and liking my Facebook page, one or two new ones as well. Always nice, of course. But also the few listeners in the background always lurking who don't like to engage, but we know you are there, and thank you guys, the lurkers on the outside. Don't get top of the hour, just after four, our very own Sarah J with 3 hours of great music. Always a great show, one to keep it locked to on stompradio.com. Now, the next track I played a few weeks ago and was very well received, so I thought I'd give it a spin out for a second time. DJ Jazzy D. Stompradio.com, sunny Saturday, and of course, Father's Day tomorrow.

Condolences, rather, sir. Condolences on your loss. Another date for your diary, peeps. Next Saturday, the 27th of June, of course, 2020.

Radio, Danny T, Mark and Pete Collins, of course, Stomp Radio, Tom Felton, Terry Matthews, myself, Clive Johns, Matthew B, and of course those guys, Dave Smith, Gary Turner and Simon Baker, playing the vinyl on the terraces. That's a Good Grooves Garden Party next Saturday the 27th at Edenwood Place, Chatham Road in Bluebell Hill. Two music zones. Going to be a good day. £12 tickets gets you through the door. Hopefully we'll see you there for a nice Saturday afternoon event. Now this band I'm going to feature in a few months' time when we get round to the letter S's. Eight albums came to the forefront in the mid-80s. Chart-topping outfit. We're talking Soul to Soul.

Well, that's about it for this Saturday's Prescription of Soul Soul Saturday. Thank you all those who joined me in the chat room, like my Facebook page, always appreciated. Big thank you to my researcher for another week of three great tracks. More the same next Saturday. As we remember Father's Day tomorrow, the 21st, those who are fortunate enough for fathers still alive. Also, the single mothers who has a dual role as well. Now, I've got to play his track, stated to my father, passed away 2016. Remember our dads tomorrow, Father's Day. My dad liked a bit of soak and clips, though. So for you, Dad, this one's for you. Have a great weekend, Stompers. I'll see you on the other side. Bye-bye, and thank you.

0: nearest tube is Temple Station. 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

Good evening, wherever you are around the world. Welcome along to this Saturday's Get Down live here on Stomp Radio. Massive thanks to Greg C for the last few. And we've locked it in for the first hour with the Bar Keys. And open your heart, and I hope you will, for the next 3 hours with little old me. Classic Roshan Patterson.

or not so good. He's been okay or not so good, sending out lots of love like you do each and every Saturday. And hopefully, again, the music will get you through those times and make you feel a little bit more upbeat, perhaps. Mm-hmm. So first hour, we're going all classic soul. Second hour, upbeat like we normally do. And then third hour, I never ever tell. If you listen to me week in, week out, there's always a little sort of curveball, surprise sort of thing. Hour three. But hour one, absolutely 100% this week, is complete soul classics. One of my faves, Sounds of Blackness. And I'm going all the way. It's Saturday afternoon. It's Stomp Radio, and it's a Saturday get down.

whatever you do. Thank you for locking in with us here on Stomp Radio. It means the world to each and every one of us here. You know, we put our hearts and souls into our shows, and hopefully we get one or two of you interacting with us, which you can do on all the W's, stompradio.com. Member up, come in, say hi to the gang, or you can get hold of me on social media, Sarah Jane Rundle or DJ Sarah J. It's as simple as that.

classic Bobby Womack, of course, and Tell Me Why. Well, tell me why. No, don't tell me why. I'll find out myself. Don't you worry about that. So, this week, no Gremlins, which is amazing. Last week, no Gremlins. Something's in the water. The weather's changed. That could be the problem. Who knows? But the normal Saturday madness here on the Saturday Get Down continues with little old me, DJ Sarah J.

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It can wash away all your worries just for that small moment, those 3.5-4 minutes can just take you back to times and places. And that's why I love doing my show each and every Saturday.

Controllers doing what they do, but Eminem doing his thing. And Stay. Well, I tell you what, stay with me. I'm going to give you all a bit of love through the airwaves after this next track, like I do each and every Saturday here on The Get Down.

John and Kim, Andrew Egan, also to Tracy Ham Alford, Andy and Sherry, Tracy Roman, Sarah Turner, Diane Rogers, also to Claude and to Dolly, Karen and Michael Hayward, Karen Elizabeth Tucker, Steve Rogers, Debbie and Nikki, Sarah and Marco, the lovely Hazel Grace, and the also ever lovely Deborah McColgan, also to Roger and Shiona, Diane Palmer, Trevor Wanda, good afternoon, sir, Paul and Jane, Sally Ann, Ruben and Maria, Tim and Jackie, the lovely Lisa Tiltson and Nikki New, Michelle Browning Johnson, Squirrely Mez, Angie and Jim, and also to Clive Kilmartin and Millwall and Nicole. A few more names coming before the top of the first hour.

time to give a bit more love. See you guys, locked in on the side. DJ V, Jacqueline Quick, Martin Green, the lovely Anita Long, Deborah Ann. Also got to say good afternoon to Lisa and Neville, Roger and Nikki, Paul Burton, the wonderful Ava Hibbett, Marcia Hamilton, Brendan Fee, Mickey Johnson, Jeanette Wareham-Dodds, I always get my tongue tied with that one, Martin Fairweather, to lovely Randy and Jane, Warren and Sharon, Pablo and Julie, Patrick and Tracy, Stevie Wonder, Algie Josephs, Patrick Cairns, and then we're going to go abroad. So we're going to say bonjour to Andy Plews over in France, good friend of mine, good to have you locked in, sir. Also to Howard and Gaynor in Australia, to Karen Bolin in Vancouver, get my teeth in, the Millington Massive over in Vancouver, so they're starting their day. Frederick and Maria over in Florida, they're in their evening now. Lady D and Manny in Boston. Also to Kibimi in Atlanta. To Aaron Miller over in California. Hello, sir. Locked in every week religiously. To Mikey Gonzalez over in Tenerife. Good afternoon to you, sir. Kathy, Lenny and Sammy over in New York. And Teddy Esposito also in New York. Oh, my list is ever growing. I say it each and every week and more of you lock in and I just couldn't do it without you guys. So, mwah, thank you so much. Classic Quincy Jones.

The time is up. First hour in the bag. Time for one more. How fast does that hour go, huh? You know, I say it every week, and I mean it. Someone plays with the clocks. I'm sure they do. They just put it on a little bit faster. You wait, I'll check with Greg, see what he's done, because he gets up to all sorts of shenanigans here in the studio. Anyways, time for one more. So all I ask you to do is grab a drink, come back hour two after I've paid some bills, and get ready, push that furniture back, turn the volume up, because we're going up tempo. So I'll see you guys on the other side.

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feel like making love. Well, I feel like making music and getting up and boogieing on your Saturday afternoon leading to the evening here on the Saturday Get Down on Stop Radio.

just love that mix. A classic reblended. It's what we do here on the second hour of the Get Down. And incoming is no exception. Sammy Deuce. And Bring Back My Love. Turn it up, people. Come on.

well and truly. Dr. Packer doing his thing now with that classic.

You just heard Michael Gray's version of Do It To The Music. Of course, we're all Silk. I got time to play one more and ask you to come back and join me for hour three when anything goes. Grab yourself a drink and I'll see you guys on the other side.

Collins and Chris Alexander, we are pleased to announce a very special guest. Soul Mafia legend Martin Collins will be joining us. We have 6 hours of great tunes, plus

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1: 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Let's get your dancing groove on, huh? Leading you into your Saturday evening with all things funky.

and Moose T and Catch the Beat. If you just joined us, where have you been? 2 out of the 3 hours.

Kathy Brown, Seamus Hardy in the mix, and Dance of Me. Incoming, Suki Soul on the vocals, Yamhoo and Jega Rosa, and Take You There, Turn It Up.

The Fog. Full Intention. Remix by Mr. Michael Gray. And been a long time. Come on, it hasn't. You just joined us. Where have you been? Giving you a good blend of upbeat tunes for the last hour. So we have a classic soul. We've had re-blends, re-edits, remakes. And now we're going for classics that you may not have heard for a long while. Not classic songs per se. Maybe dance tracks that you used to dance to back in the day. Take you back to times and places. Tell you what. Tell your neighbours, turn it up. Invite them round. Get them to bring a drink. We've got a party going on right through till 7 p.m.

Now on the vocals and Caught in the Middle, Eric Kappa on the remix. Just love that. It's a summer vibe. And the days we've been having, not too far from that one. Apart from the last few days here in the UK. One of my faves, Jocelyn Brown on the vocals with Cerrone and the Jamie Lewis main mix.

Evening here on Stomp Radio, Hugster and his Hugalicious show, 7 through till 9, 9 through till midnight. Keith Richards keeping you warm at midnight. Through to the small hours, DJ Casper doing his thing. Got around about half an hour to get your groove on and get you in the mood for Hugster. Mark Evans, Supernatural. I'm going to have a boogie. Tell about you guys.

in the mix and try again. Well, I will, because my time is just about up for this week. All I ask you, come back and join me. Same time, same place, next Saturday afternoon, 4 through till 7 on this wonderful station of Stomp Radio. Until then, I'm out of here. Keep it locked for Hugster. Bye for now. Mwah.

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2: Hi, and welcome. Is it summer yet? Apparently it's raining here in the UK. As I said, I don't know whether to, you know, put my summer stuff or my winter stuff on. Right now I've got my winter stuff on. You know, the big coat, boots. Anyway, I hope you've having a great weekend so far. Big love out to the wonderful Sarah J for the last 3 hours here on Stomp Radio, live on a Saturday. But right now, you're going to be entering the Huggalicious Saturday show here on the wonderful Stomp Radio.

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Big hi out to Stephen, Sean, Mark and Gary. Welcome to the show.

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3: Welcome back to the second half. I'll go to Saturday on a very overcast Saturday here in the UK. Also, a big love out to Sean.

wonderful happy birthday to Michelle. You're listening to the Hugster here on

op Heidun verder. En dan zou de Naughtie Gigi. She's not sure whether she wants to listen. Absolutely rude, yeah.

You've been listening to Huglicious Saturday with yours truly, the Hugster. Coming on the hour, you're going to have the wonderful Keith Richards here on Stump Live on a Saturday night.

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0: 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The 9th to the 12th of October 2026. We'll see you there.
1: We have booked the sunshine because summer is coming and so is Feel the Vibe. It's Romford's mini festival. 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Now in its third year, we have a UK soul and R&B legend, the award-winning Shola Amma, singing her classics on the big outdoor stage, with support from one of the UK's finest, Shayla Prosper. With over 15 top DJs in three music zones, we will have food stalls, outdoor and indoor bars, t-shirt stalls, and record stalls. 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
4: Around the world,

There you go, kicking off this week's show, Leon Haywood. And Don't Push It, Don't Force It. Must say many, many thanks to the Hugster. He'll be back in business next Saturday night on the Stomp, of course, between the hours of 7 and 9. Moving into a bit of Larry Graham now.

There you go, Larry Graham, and of course sooner or later. Must say hi to Chris Miller over there in Florida. Hope you're all well, Chris. I know everything's good with you, mate. Also, Mick Connolly. How you doing, Mick? Hope you're all good.

Oh, there you go, Jeanette Lady Day. And that track, Come Let Me Love You. If you have just locked in, welcome along. This is stompradio.com, broadcasting worldwide. So, myself, Keith Richards, run you through till midnight UK time.

There you go, Rebe Jackson. And that track, Centipede. Have we said evening to Steve on... I don't know if we did or not. Evening to AMS, Steve, we haven't. And also Fraser, evening to you as well. Hope you're all both good.

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And that track, You're the Best. Putting that one out to Brian and the Suffolk Posse. Enjoying the tunes tonight. Nice to have you locked in.

0: There you go, Tom Brown, of course, funking for Jamaica, the John Morales edit. Putting that one out to Brian, Debbie, Jamaica, and DJ the Spaniel as well.
1: Funking for Jamaica.
0: Hope you're all good up there in Suffolk. Gonna take you up to the top now, a bit of Alexander O'Neill. One of his best as far as I'm concerned. Don't forget we'll be back in hour two with a little bit more soulful. And in hour three we pick things up, run you through till midnight on the Stomp.

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Every Saturday night, 9 p.m. to midnight for the best in soul, funk, boogie, and rare grooves. Right here.

lovely music to play on a warm summer day. It's that warm summer's day, even. Cool, put your teeth in. Tanya Maria. And of course, Don't Go.

There you go, the Hughes Corporation. And that track, Rock the Boat. Hope you're enjoying the soulful selection so far tonight. Loads more still to come through to 11. And when we, as I said, we change things around, running you through till midnight. We're going to be joined by DC this week. He'll be running you through till 2 on the Stomp.

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And that track, I've Got Your Love. Evening to Daryl and Katie out there. I hope you're

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And that track, What's the Use? Time for a bit of Curtis.

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There you go, Jerry Butler, and his interpretation of the great track. Thank you, Early Bird. Evening to Equalizer. Nice to have you locked in out there. If you move to Hawaii now for a bit of sea wind.

There you go, Coco Pop. And that track, I'm In Love With You. Going to slip another one of those 80s things in before we go into the top of the hour. Don't forget, we'll be back with our free Run You Through Till Midnight.

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0: 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The 9th to the 12th of October 2026. We'll see you there.
1: We have booked the sunshine because summer is coming and so is Feel the Vibe. 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Now in its third year, we have a UK soul and R&B legend, the award-winning Shola Amma, singing her classics on the big outdoor stage, with support from one of the UK's finest, Shayla Prosper. 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

Welcome back to part three of the show, and kicking off Archie Bell and Strategy. Putting that one out to Mick, enjoying that one. And saying evening to Lance. Hope you're all good, Lance.

There you go, Karen Young and Hot Shot. Evening to Back to Basics in the other half over there in Brooklyn, New York. Hope you're all good.

There you go, Eddie Kendricks. And of course, Keep On Trucking. Evening to DC out there in the chat room. Hope you're good, Dave. He'll be coming up at midnight, don't forget. Run you through till 2 on the stomp. Right, next one, especially going out to Lance for his birthday yesterday. Get up! And you know we love a bit of BC on this show.

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Don't forget DC coming up at midnight. He'll be running you through till 2.

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And last night changed it all. Couple more from me before DC takes over at midnight.

0: There you go, Cy Mundy. Remember. And the message. Putting that one out to Back to Basics, the other half, over there in Brooklyn, New York. And it has come to that time of night, we have to say, all things being well and good. Together. I'll catch you on the Stomp next Saturday. Even though the football's on. Don't forget, we do the podcast, keithrichards.podomatic.com. Also, there's a replay on a Tuesday between the hours of 2 and 5 on the Stomp. Keep it locked for DC coming up after the ads. Going to play out with a bit of Willie Hutch.
1: Don't understand, do you? Hey, man, don't you realize in order for us to make this thing work, man, we've got to get rid of the pimps and the pushers and the prostitutes and then start all over again clean.
2: Hey, look, nobody's pushing me anyway, okay? I mean, not you, not the cops, nobody, man. I mean, you want to get rid of the pushers, I'll help you. But don't send your people after me.
1: Oh, come on, John. Can't you see that we can't get rid of one without getting rid of the other? We got to come down on both of them at the same time in order for this whole thing to work for the people.
2: Look, nobody's closing me out of my business.

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